95.5. All right, happy Saturday night. It is Natalia jumping in, ready to hang out with you. Let's have a good time. It's the weekend. Bruno Mars, Risk It All, coming up after the Queen. It's Britney Spears for Toxic.

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Lyrics you relate to. 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
1: Well, is Netflix ever going to release the information for this whole K-pop Demon Hunters tour they said they were going to do? Yeah, they still haven't released dates or arenas. I mean, come on. I'm waiting for it. This is Huntrix with Golden.

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1: Well, I'm going to predict it now. I think Ella Langley will be one of this season's performers on SNL. You know, they always have, like, the hottest new talent. It's going to be Ella Langley. She'll be there at least in the first three episodes of the new season. Wait and see.
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Springfield's Alice 95.5. Well, did you know today is the unofficial holiday to celebrate Christmas in July? It's like an actual thing. I had no idea. But I kind of love it, and I think I might watch Home Alone when I get off later. Ed Sheeran, Shivers.

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0: Well, here's something you might have missed from the week. The new trailer for Camp Rock 3. Jonas Brothers are back. I am so excited for another Camp Rock 3. It just makes me smile and feel good. All right, Maroon 5, Girls Like You, and Zara Larsson, Midnight Sun, coming up after Somber. This is Back to Friends. Hope you're having a great time.

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Alice 95.5. Well, if you are a reality show lover like myself, apparently, and I don't know if this is true or not just yet, but I heard some rumors that The Valley could be getting canceled after 3 seasons. That does not look good. All right. Sam Smith, Normani, coming up after Bruno Mars.

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1: Well, what would you do if I gave you $1,000? We paying some bills? We going on a trip? I'll tell you how you can win. Details next.

Springfield's Alice 95.5. Well, did you hear about the young guy who bought a Lakers warm-up jacket for $3 at the Goodwill? How much did it actually sell for at auction? I'll tell you the full story next.

0: Dallas, 95.5. Well, there is good news and bad news when it comes to this Lakers warm-up jacket. Did you hear about this? A young guy bought a $3 Lakers warm-up jacket at a Goodwill, and then it turns out that it was real. It belonged to Wilt Chamberlain, and Sotheby's was going to put it up for auction. Now, the good news is that it's sold, and the guy's going to be getting a lot of money, definitely more than $3. The bad news, it didn't sell for as much as they thought it was going to sell for. There was estimations of like $250,000, and I bet you he was thinking, "Ooh, I'm going to make some money." Well, it did sell for $89,000 and some change. He's not going to walk away with that full amount, but the majority of it he will, because Sotheby's has to take a little cut. But still, that's a huge, huge win right there. I would be excited for that much money. All right, coming up on the way, Alex Warren and Benson Boone next.
1: All right, class, tell me about your weekend. 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

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Alice 95.5. Well, you've heard of speed dating. And then, of course, there's heard of like run clubs where people singles try to meet new people. Well, there's a new place that singles are going to try to find the one. And I'll tell you all about it in two songs. Stay right here. Shakira, Whenever, Wherever.

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Your home for John, Jay, and Rich, Alice 95.5. Well, if you're a Harry Potter fan, get ready. All of the Harry Potter films are going to be back in theaters. I'm a huge Harry Potter fan. Gryffindor over here, by the way. They're going to be returning to celebrate the 25th anniversary of Harry Potter and the Sorcerer's Stone. You can watch all the movies in theaters between August 27th and September 3rd. Tickets go on sale July 31st. Harry Potter's birthday. Go ahead. It's Tame Impala, Jenny, Dracula. Happy Saturday night.

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1: 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I finally saw Toy Story 5, and I got so happy when I heard this song during the credits. It's Taylor Swift.

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1: 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Number one for 14 weeks on the Hot 100, which means she ties Whitney Houston and Mariah Carey for being there the longest.

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Very soon, we're going to be giving away trips to our iHeartRadio Music Festival in Vegas. 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

0: 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Hey, thanks so much for having us on this early morning. I wanted to say hi to Christina. She said she works overnight and is always listening to us.
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2: 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He's so good.

0: 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Hey, thanks so much for having us on this early Sunday morning. 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

You're home for John Jay and Rich Alice, 95.5. Have you been to a wedding yet this summer and heard this song? 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
1: No fighting. We got the refugees. No fighting. Over here.

Alice 95.5. Ed Sheeran, Bad Habits. He brought out Alex Warren and sang Ordinary on stage in concert the other night. And Alex Warren was like, he brought his whole family to see Ed Sheeran. I thought that was such a fun moment. Here's Ella Langley.

0: I'm going to play Dracula, Tame Impala, and Jenny next. Speaking of Dracula, we're only about 100 days away from Halloween, and that is definitely Dracula's favorite time of year. Do you see Home Depot and, you know, places like that have their Halloween decorations up already?
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1: Just talking about it being less than 100 days away from Halloween, and Home Depot has their Halloween decorations up already. Maybe you should get one of those huge, gigantic 20-foot skeletons. Yeah,

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Hey, Delano with you. 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

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Sabrina Carpenter and Espresso. This is about the time my dog usually wakes me up at home. So maybe that just happened to you too. Here's Pink. I don't

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1: Huntrix and Golden, I have a feeling we're going to be seeing a lot of K-pop Demon Hunter news. Actually, I've already seen some this weekend coming out of Comic-Con International, right? Here's John Legend, All of Me.

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Hey, it's Delana, and from all the way out west of Republic to right here in Springfield, thank you so much for making us your home. 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

Your home for John, Jay, and Rich, Alice 95.5. So happy you are hanging out with me on the radio. It's me. I got a computer system with some music. I got four walls and this microphone. And knowing you're listening makes it a lot easier for me. And it keeps me company. So thank you. We appreciate you. Tell you how to win cash, $1,000 easy money in less than 10 minutes.

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I mean, it's coming up in less than 2 months. We will tell you more details on who's going to be there and how to get tickets in less than 10 minutes.

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All right, song of the summer. I'm telling you, this song, man, you cannot get any bigger than it is. It's Ella Langley in Choosing Texas by Request.

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0: We're 10 hits in on our way to number one. And earlier, told you about Harry Styles breaking a world record at Wembley Stadium, but Pitbull also recently shattered a record while performing in London. What was that one? I'll tell you in a sec. Where is my husband? Ray, 30.

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Coming up, Olivia Dean, NSYNC, Somber, Louis Capaldi. Right now, it's The Killers.

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1: You know I was born and raised in Texas, right? Toby Knapp is my name. Don't hold it against me if you have something against some guy from Texas who broke your heart once upon a time. There's some great things about Texas, though. If you ever get a chance to visit the hill country outside of Austin, there's a town called Wimberley. Google it. Ella Langley chose Texas.

Toby Knapp here on Alice 95.5. If you love stuff like War of the Roses and Second Date Update, you can't miss a minute of John, Jay, and Rich. 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
1: Sunday afternoon at Toby Knapp. The weekend is not over yet, so hang it. I'll play Taylor Swift, The Fate of Ophelia, Bruno Mars, Fallout Boy, Rihanna on the way, Olivia Dean too. Now, Carrie Underwood, Before He Cheats. Tony Romo, was this written about you? Right.

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1: 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You could score 1 grand and then splurge on whatever you want.

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2: 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Hang out. Got Alex Warren's Fever Dream coming up. Pink, Somber in minutes. Also Olivia Dean, Taylor Swift. You need something on? 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
1: 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Toby Napps, my name, Huntrix and Golden on the way. Bruno Mars, I'll Sneak In, Lady Gaga, and Alex Warren coming up now. Justin Timberlake, please, JT, make new music soon. Amen. Sexy back.

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1: A hopeless place where you found love? 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I'm not so sure, but I know if we look, we don't have to look too hard to find it.

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2: They say the whole